0: ¿Quieres comunicarte con nuestra radio? 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Radio Ventisqueros, conectados contigo.
1: I've done 2 a.m. arguing with someone else's doubts, trying to unravel hesitations that aren't mine to figure out. Left that version of love at her door. Skepticism ain't sexy to me anymore. I've done ruining moments alone with my friends, cause I've

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When I'm all the way in, baby, don't, please don't want me in moderation. You can't be halfway. When I'm all the way in, when I'm all the way in, all the way in.